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Got to help, well, we got to help, yeah. There's no need to cry, yeah. Got to help, well, we got to help, yeah.

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Look at me, it was my game until I met you, baby, and you were the same. You don't want me, I wanted you. Because the funny thing about it is I like the show. Увага всім! Оголошена повітряна тривога. Пройдіть до найближчого укриття. Оголошена повітряна тривога.

You know what would be really fucking cool on this? Sabrina. Like, if we can get Sabrina on this, oh my god. That would, like, seriously.